0: people look at you strange saying you changed, like you work that hard to stay the same, like you're doing all this for a reason. People change. People change around you because they start treating you different because of your success. So you are changing. You don't change who you are, the core of who you are, the things you believe, the things you love, and the things you die for, and your principles. You don't change that, but you're going to change who you are. Some people may not be comfortable with that.
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never thought you would end up as the enemy. 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I feel so bad for you, lost your identity. Major decision is a penalty.

0: Black hole is a region of space where matter has condensed to such a high density that the gravity at its surface is so high that you cannot escape it. Even at the speed of light, you are forever trapped. It is the fabric of the space-time continuum warped back on itself. And once you fall in, you will never come out.
1: Rádio Covilhã, a rádio do seu concelho.

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1: But I don't know, when I see you on the stage and you're really going at it, it's great to see that action.
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1: Oh, no?
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0: Rádio Covilhã, a Beira Interior no FM.
1: Thank you very much. Boy, you sure are one smart little old lunch crowd. And I just want to say it's a pleasure being back here at the Sands. And no, it is, because we were just up at Lake Tahoe. Frank asked me to go up Lake Tahoe, wouldn't he? He told me to go up Frank. I was up there for 14 days. I got the same salary as last year. He gave me a lamp. Last year, the day Frank and I, we flew over to London. We didn't even wait for the airplane. We just flew right over there. We went over to do a little sketch in the new Bing Crosby Bob Hope picture. And I was sitting around there at rehearsal talking to Bing. I said, "What's up?" He said, "Oh, nothing." And we just kept along like that, talking, you know. Well, you get in bed tonight, think about that, you'll howl. But if I get going too fast for you, just raise your hands and I'll slow down. I know how it is when you're losing. But I said to him, "Heavens to Betsy, Bing, what have you been doing?" See, I don't never swear at Bing, he's Catholic. I swore at him once, he put me in a phone booth, I confessed, come right out, oh, right away. 3 Hail Marys, it was all over, couldn't be more. But Bing's very happily married, just married Cary Grant, and they're having a time with their life. Oh, Kathy Grant, I'm sorry. Kathy, I keep getting them two all mixed up. But that's the way it goes. But you all wonder why Bing is so easygoing, so lackadaisical. The reason for that is he has $21 million on him. He don't leave any of that laying around for them four boys to grab. And I know them four boys, they're a bunch of grabbers. But we'll skip over that. And I said, "Bing, baby." "What did you do?" He said he just re-recorded a number he did 25 years back. And I said, "The heck you say." And I listened to this thing, and I want you folks to know this is going to be another hit for Bing. And Bing needs another hit like I need another kid. Yeah, I have 7. Honestly, I have 7 adorable, wonderful children. No, please. No, please, please, please. It took me 7 minutes. What are you making such a big thing out of that? No, I'm very lucky. I had the last one by phone, you know. But I have an adorable little wife, old Jeannie. I think she's pretty. She's a dear. And I can't wait till the season opens. But we're going to... I got enough gas to go to Pittsburgh. But here it is, June and January, from that wonderful picture, "Let's Get Out of the Wheat Fields, Mabel, We're Going Against the Grain."
0: Rádio Covilhã, a sua rádio.

0: Money, get out of here, bro. Money. All you want, don't care about you. All you want is money.
1: I'm ready.
2: That's so cool.

But when his drinking and lusting and his hunger for power became known to more and more people, the demands to do something about this outrageous man